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1: Microphone 36 Alpha, Eva.
0: I'm on arrival, there was no alarm activations. There appears to be no residence home. And we've left the card, stop a call, code 4.
1: Arrival, no alarm activation, appears to be no residence home, left the card, stop code 4, stop 18.

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0: 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Mulaney 51 and Mulaney 52 are both code 5, over.
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1: Five
0: on Mont Golf 1, over. On Mont Golf 1, mobile from Thunderbird to Narrabri Station, crew of 2, over.
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1: 443 Alpha, positive.
0: 43 Alpha, we've had call from the premises. Inactivated due to fence food. There is an evacuation in progress. Activated level 1 North Foyer. Over.
1: 443 Alpha, acknowledge the last of the town line, and we'll run the rest of the line. Over.
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0: 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Common area has been isolated. Management are in attendance as part of their responsibilities with Code 4.
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0: 451 Alpha, he's at the station. He's at the station. 451 Alpha, turn out to Centrelink MC, 27 O'Connell Street, MC for an automated alarm. MC is 1126, that is 2204. Please acknowledge.
1: Block on 451 Alpha, message received, will be responding. Do you have 451 Bravo also responding?
0: 451 Alpha, that's a negative. This is a P3 alarm.
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1: Viacom 451 Alpha, over. Viacom 451 Alpha, coach 1, evacuation taking place. You're investigating 16 to

0: 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Mike Golf 1, Mike Golf 1,
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1: 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They have advised best access via footpath at beach access 260. They have given the location name as 2 DeBar Creek, over.
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0: What's
1: up, Mr. Steve, over. Put the 32 up, Mr. Steve, 1700. 514 74 Lima, just you pop the previous word back, over.
2: 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Can you please resend?

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2: 1482
1: Alpha from UPS. They have advised their crew, advised the best access via Rover 3. Over. Received 1701, flight on 474 Lima, did you copy last, over?
0: 474 Lima, can you repeat best access, over?

4 4 8 2 Alpha, which is moving with a 1.5 5 6 9 at Caramonte, thank you.

482, I was just ordered to come over and camp met with management. They have taken through a student VTAC platform and you are operating on 2204 17035 from 2424 Lima, 4324 Lima, 2 is safe.

0: Foxtrot 4 Lima, 4 Lima, and a cue call short message.
1: Lima,
0: 482 Alpha has taken up with management at Kalmani Recreation Camp. If you could proceed to that location, they are operating on 2204 over.
1: Message
0: received. Roger, 4 Lima, received 7204.

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1: 5 from 474 Lima, over.
0: 474 Lima, possible traffic in French Bay, Jessica Boulevard.
1: 474 Lima, possible traffic in French Bay, Jessica Boulevard, thank you very much.

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1: Michael 482 Alpha Bravo.
0: Michael 482 Alpha will be responding the rest of the way on foot. We have 50 gas in the single street car park over.
1: Falcon 42 Alpha, you'll be responding the rest of the way on foot. You have GPS in attendance at the car park 1706.

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0: 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Leaving shed, crew of 3, short on full drive behind you.
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0: 442 Alpha,
1: QIS, GPS, 4 5 3 3 3 3 3 3 3 3 3 3 3 3 3 3 3 3 3 3 3 3 3 3 3 3 3 3 3 3 3 3 3 3 3 3 3 3 3 3 3 3 3 3 3 3 3 3 3 3 3 3 3 3 3 3 3 3 3 3 3 3 3 3 3 3 3 3 3 3 3 3 3 3 3 3 3 3 3 3 3 3 3 3 3 3 3 3 3 3 3 3 3 3 3 3 3 3 3 3 3 3 3 3 3 3 3 3 3 3 3 3 3 3 3 3 3 3 3 3 3 3 3 3 3 3 3 3 3 3 3 3 3 3 3 3 3 3 3 3 3 3 3 3 3 3 3 3 3 3 3 3 3 3 3 3 3 3 3 3 3 3 3 3 3 3 3 3 3 3 3 3 3 3 3 3 3 3 3 3 3 3 3 3 3
0: 22 Alpha, cut to QS, QPS, 747 Queensland, in attendance, one casualty being treated to, correction, being attended to by QAS. 482 Alpha, we still have 474 Lima and Mike Uniform 34 is craft responding. Are they responding, Anna?
1: 4482 Alpha, all 58 QAS, type, over.
0: Roger 42 Alpha, we have a QAS, 17, 14.

0: 104 Alpha. 104 Alpha 1, casualty was transported for the lifeguard vehicle. We were going to require 474 Lima. Over.
1: Alpha 1 Cathy will be transported by lifeguard vehicle, will not require 474 Lima. 482 Alpha is confirming you also don't need the craft with 474 over.
0: 4 negative on the craft, over.
1: Roger, 482 Alpha, not requiring the craft. 1716 Firecom, 474 Lima, 434 Lima, code 40 over.
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0: 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Alpha 4 Total.
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0: 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Roger 51, could you show us the crew 1 training with 452 Alpha? 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
0: Can you confirm if QAS is are in attendance yet?
1: 551 Alpha. That's affirmative. QAS is showing on scene, Eva.
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0: Foxtrot 451 Alpha. Foxtrot 451 Alpha, over.
1: Alright, code 2, QA is in attendance, we have a side-by-side on its side, QA is treating the casualty, checking further.

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0: 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Icon 474 Lima, be advised we have received a stop 055 phone, you can take 10 over. 474 Lima, copy last, code 40. 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
0: 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We've got the Creek 51 and it's 452 Alpha for training.
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0: Mike on 452 Alpha, mobile to Barumba Dam for training with Yellow Creek 51 and Bristol 51, crew of 4, over.
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1: 5-1-4, 51 Alpha, over.
0: Situation is we have a code 9, Foxtrot Alpha, still being stabilised by QAS, 2PS in attendance. They're having a helicopter come to this location. Over.
1: 5-1-4-51 Alpha, you have code 9 Foxtrot Alpha still being stabilised by QAS, 2PS in attendance. You have a helicopter coming to the location, 1814.
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1: 5-1-4-32 Alpha responding, 18.

Fire compound order 51. Compound 51 is code 2, investigating. We arrived at property at Ahuna Road, at number 130. And it looks like there is just a normal fire. It's not too big. We are having a look. Compound over 51, you could see that we have arrived at number 130. It looks like there's normal fire, not too big. We are investigating further, I think.

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5 of Roger 51. 5-5 Roger 51, Eva. Roger 51, we investigated the fire at the road, and it's just a pile burn, a 2x2 pile burn. We're gonna leave it with the owner, everything is under control. We are code 4. Platform Federal 51, we've been here for the power burn 2x2. We'll leave this incident in the hands of the owner, everything is under control, you know, code 4, 8019.

0: 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Can you confirm, hello?
1: Valdora 51, yes, we misactivated the distress call. There is no distress at all.
0: Tom, Valdora 51 acknowledged last.

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0: 432 Alpha. 1, code 9, Alpha, has been extricated from the premises. It's been transported to Maribyrra Base Hospital. 432 Alpha, 432 Kilo, are both code 4, over.
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1: Back on 451 Alpha, over.
0: The situation is, we're still assisting QAS and QPS. The helo has landed. I will be assisting with one firefighter driving fleet number 072 to the helicopter. We'll be still delayed some time, over, as we have poor communication in this area.
1: Back on 451 Alpha, you're still assisting QAS and QPS, the helo has landed. You will be assisting with one firefighter driving fleet 072 to the helo. Still delayed some time for communication in this area. Nice to meet you.

0: Bravo Bravo 51 Alpha. 451 Alpha is leaving the scene in the hands of QPS QIS. There's a code 4 for 451 Alpha.
1: Papa 451 Alpha, you're leaving the scene in the hands of QPS QIS. Code 4, 9, 3, 2.

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0: 432 Alpha, code 2, investigating. There is heavy smoke in the area. We're taking it with security, over.
1: 432 Alpha, code 2, investigating heavy smoke in the area. Taking it with security, 2153.

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0: Icom 432 Alpha. Alarm has been activated by heavy smoke in the area due to a burn nearby. Crew is relocating to main panel. Over.
1: Alarm activated by heavy smoke in the area due to burn nearby. Crew relocating to main panel. 2150 North.
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1: 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Alarm has activated in Zone 27, comms electrical room. Crew is investigating. Over.

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1: 432 Alpha.
0: Detective at Activator has been identified. He has been isolated. Management has been notified. Another detector has just activated.
1: Falcon 432 Alpha, detector that activated has been identified. It has been isolated. Management are notified. Another detector has just activated. Can you say rest again? Over.

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1: Mike on 432 Alpha, passing message.
0: Mike on 432 Alpha, be advised last part of your message wasn't received. Received, detected that activated has been identified, isolated, management have been notified, another detector has just activated. Can you say rest over?
1: 432 Alpha, all affirmative, crews are now investigating other activated detector, over.
0: Mike on 432 Alpha, acknowledge, crews are now investigating other detector, 2224.

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0: 432 Alpha. There is no sign of fire, but there is smoke present from an external source. Crews are still investigating this. Over.
1: Alpha, there is no sign of fire, but smoke presence from external source. Crews continue to investigate. 432 Alpha, be advised there has been a burn in that area. It's approximately 400 hectares and is located south of your location at Duck and Willow, over.
0: Frycom, 432 Alpha, acknowledge all that information, over.
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1: 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Crew is investigating, over.
0: Mycom 432 Alpha, you've had another detector activated, zone 26, TER room. Crew is investigating 2248.

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1: That's on 432 Alpha, over.
0: 432 Alpha. We have had multiple detectors activated, zone 26, zone 27. We have isolated both those detectors. There is no sign of fire. However, there is smoke from an external location that is very, very heavy in this area that is causing detectors to activate. We are now code 4, over.
1: From 432 Alpha, you've had multiple detectors activated in zone 26 and 27. You've isolated both detectors, no sign of fire. However, there is smoke externally that is very, very heavy. It's causing detectors to activate. You're now code 422.

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0: Back on 432 Alpha, just confirming that management are aware of all the detectors isolated, over.
1: 432 Alpha has informed management of their responsibility. They will maintain a fire watch till 5 a.m. when shift occurs, over.
0: Back on 432 Alpha, acknowledge you have informed management of their responsibilities. They will maintain a fire watch until approximately 0500 hours when shift occurs, 2259.

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0: Smoke on 46 South, we've inspected the property, there is smoke alarm going from coming from the inside. However, there is no sign of smoke or fire and we cannot make access, so stop this call and we are code 4, over.
1: There's no sign of smoke or fire, cannot make access, stop code 4, 33, 46.

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1: Alpha 436 Alpha, over.
0: Alpha 436 Alpha, please turn again to automatic line with the Ramada, over.
1: Alpha 436 Alpha, turning out. 3348, 436 Alpha, be advised, we have received a call from the premises. It was the receptionist. She hasn't investigated the area that she believes the alarm is activating on the second level of the complex, and she's currently evacuating all.
0: Icon, this is 436 Alpha. Acknowledge last, just confirming confirmation of fire, over.
1: Icon 436 Alpha, she did state there was no sign of smoke or fire, however, hasn't investigated the area.
0: Icon, this is 436 Alpha, acknowledge last, over.
1: Icon 436 Alpha, acknowledge 2349.

0: Foxtrot Commander, 436 Bravo.
1: Foxtrot 436 Bravo.
0: 436 Bravo, responding crew 4.
1: 436 Bravo, responding crew 4, 36 3.

0: 436 Alpha. This is 436 Alpha. We're currently code 1. Evacuation in progress, over.
1: 436 Alpha, code 1 evacuation in progress, 2360.

0: from Qantas, this is 436 Alpha.
1: 5436 Alpha, Reval.
0: This is 436 Alpha. The detector has been located in unit 1210. Crew's investigating, over.
1: 5436 Alpha, detector has been located in unit 1210. Crew's investigating 2355.

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0: Falcon Corona, this is 436 Alpha.
1: Falcon 436 Alpha, over.
0: This is 436 Alpha. The detector has not been located. There is no sign of fire or smoke. Can you please identify alarm panel? Over.
1: Falcon 436 Alpha, the detector has not been located. No sign of smoke or fire. Request to identify the alarm panel. 436 Alpha, be advised, it is showing in normal state. Over.

0: 36 Bravo.
1: FICOM 436 Bravo, standby. 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
0: 436 Alpha, acknowledge the last ever.
1: FICOM 436 Alpha, acknowledge last 0004. 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
1: Hi, from 436 Alpha, over.
0: 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Detector, we were unable to locate the detector. We've investigated room 1210. There is no sign of smoke or fire. We have isolated the detector, informed the management of their responsibility. 436 Alpha is code 12, over.

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1: Tycon 482 Alpha, Code 1, operating on 2202-0027. Tycon 43 Alpha, did you acknowledge last, over?
2: Tycon 483 Alpha, acknowledge.
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1: Tycon 411 Alpha, over.
0: 411 Alpha, we have a single vehicle well involved in the section of Potters Road and Ranger Road. 155 BA, case 1, line of sight.
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0: Tycon 411
1: Alpha, over.
0: The last require QAS for firefighter safety, over.
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1: 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Icon 482 Alpha, confirming north plant room, over.
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1: 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FICOM 487 Alpha, 487 Alpha, 5 call over.

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0: 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We have Page Bravo, we can get them to bring keys.
1: Welcome to Quantum 47 now for acknowledging responding. Concerning Bravo's collecting keys.
0: Michael 47 now for your responding. That's affirmative. Bravo, we'll get Bravo to bring keys in.
1: Welcome to Quantum 47 now for acknowledging.
0: 2049.

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0: Welcome to the last two call, I'm 42 Alpha, please.
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1: 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This comes plan 0058. Five on 42 Bravo, did you acknowledge last over?
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0: Five on 411 Alpha. Fire is out. Firefighter has been checked by QAS and cleared. All of Alpha is currently making up, over.
1: Icon 411 Alpha, fire is out. Firefighter has been checked by QAS and is cleared. You're making up 0059.

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1: Hi, call 487 Alpha, over.
0: Welcome 487 Alpha. Guys, one, evacuation in progress, very investigating further.
1: Hi, call 487 Alpha, code 1, evacuation in progress, investigating further, 0101.

0: Coromandi. We do have 74 en route to that alarm. Is 83 able to be released?
1: Of course, public service.
0: Over. Michael 42 Alpha, knowledge affirmative. They're making their way back from level 601 at 03.
2: Michael
0: 47 Alpha.
2: Michael 47 Alpha. We have alarm heading on level 5.
0: ICOM 47 Alpha, alarm indicating on level 5-0103. ICOM 483 Alpha. 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
1: we have you proceeding code 30 to an alarm sounding. No sign of smoke or fire. Unit 11, 6 Hume Gray, Karamundi. You have an ink of 1126 and a tag of 2207. We have attached 474 Alpha who are proceeding over.
0: Micron 483 Alpha,
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1: Hi, Paul, 47 Alpha, you've located Detective Nice Balance Michael Fire, appears to be a fault of this 4013.

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2: Alarm,
0: Chicago.
1: 544 Eddie to Alpha, be advised, alarm is showing in normal state of.
0: 544 Eddie to Alpha, Chicago.
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1: Alpha, just confirming you're requesting the status of the Alamo. FM 483 Alpha, be advised, this came through as number 6 Hume Street from the 000 caller. I've regeared the address to number 5. This appears to be a Firecom alarm failure. FM 483 Alpha, Carlos, you've taken up with the caller. Unit 11 is isolated for work. There is no alarm on the panel. No sound of smoke or fire. I haven't made access yet. 019.
2: 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FM 47 Alpha, we had a smoke alarm activated in Unit 16, Level 5. Unknown cause, been isolated, left in the hands of management, Echo 12, over.
1: 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Unknown cause, left in hands of management, you've isolated Code 12, here is 1.
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0: 4-4, I can say Alpha.
1: 4-4,
0: I can say Alpha. This guy is Unit 10, and entrance Team 11. This is Alpha, 4-4. Alpha 4 is Officer. 3-4, Manager. 4-4, rather.
1: 5-1-43, Alpha, you've been investigating Unit 10-11, Nissan Smoke 4. I've advised occupants to notify management. Stop 0123.

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0: 4612, over.
1: 4612, over. Welcome, 4612, Loop 1, sector 84, on zone 6, has been located. No sign of smoke or fire, no apparent cause for activation. Stop.
0: 4612, Loop 1, sector 84, on zone 6. Has been located, no sign of smoke or fire, no apparent cause, activation, stop 0152.

0: om 262 Alfa. Alfa. 462 Alfa, Zone 6. 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Management not in attendance. 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Over. I'm 462 Alpha, further the message. Wear code 12, over.
1: 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Wear code 12, over.

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0: 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Unknown reason for the detectors to be activated. We have reset activation. 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
1: 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You've reset the smoke detectors. 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

Foxtrot 456 Alpha, over. Foxtrot 456 Alpha, over. 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Looks like to be a Mitsubishi Triton dual cab, clean set of lights, there is no one around. We're in action, case 1, over. Icon 46 South, Echo 2, this is the Mitsubishi Triton, Kill 7, all right, no one around, we're in action, 3, 5, 0, 4.

Bravo 456 Alpha, huh? Bravo 456 Alpha. Weather continues as vehicle, both primary and secondary search completed. I'll let us up to this call, huh? Icon 456 Alpha, we've extinguished this vehicle, both primary and secondary search being cleared, stop on call. 456 Alpha, just for information, QPS were proceeding to this incident, however they have come across another dump vehicle on E Creek Road, which has caused their patrol to be delayed, over. Icon 456 Alpha, acknowledge QPS on delay, over. 456 Alpha, acknowledge 0429. Icon 456 Alpha, for your information, registration number is 577DL6, over. Icon 456 Alpha, acknowledge registration 577, Bravo Lima Charlie, you confirm, over.

Far Cobble 456 Alpha, other. Far Cobble 456 Alpha, other. Far Cobble 456 Alpha, we've made the area safe. There is still steam leaving this vehicle, but we are now going 4 other. Far Cobble 456 Alpha, made the area safe. There is still steam leaving this vehicle. You are code 4045.

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1: Papa French, Papa.
0: 1442 Alpha. Type 1, we have alarm standing at number 1, smoke pool. Investigating further, over.
1: 42 Alpha, code 1, alarm standing, investigating, 0440.

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0: Boston 42 Alpha. Yeah, I know. One. Like a lamp. Yeah, I
1: Boston 42 Alpha, spoke with the owner of unit number 1, Cyclone County, Cyclone 5, Boston 4, 4.

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0: Fahrtraum 468 Alpha.
1: 468 Alpha.
0: Fahrtraum 468 Alpha, this is information from Queensland Police. They do state that the Urban Police crew advised you need to access where the vehicle fired is via the police field.
1: Alpha, be advised that track is inaccessible with Alpha applying. We obtained access in the council deck over will fight the fire from the side.
0: Right, I'm 468 Alpha, acknowledge all your last and don't pass.
1: State Alpha in action, case 1-1 firefighter BA.
0: I'm 468 Alpha, you're in action. Take 1-1 firefighter BA.

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1: Achtung, Flüssigkeit, Alpha.
0: Flüssigkeit, Alpha, fire has been extinguished. Continuing to damp down hot spots.
1: Flüssigkeit, Alpha, fire has been extinguished. Damp down hot spots. Zero, Alpha, 2-3.

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0: Boston 4 Alpha, fire has been extinguished and then down main stage. Firefighter now out of VA. Thank you.
1: Fire extinguished down. Made safe. Firefighters out of VA. 10 0 0 0 0 0 0 0 0 0 0 0 0 0 0 0 0 0 0 0 0 0 0 0 0 0 0 0 0 0 0 0 0 0 0 0 0 0 0 0 0 0 0 0 0 0 0 0 0 0 0 0 0 0 0 0 0 0 0 0 0 0 0 0 0 0 0 0 0 0 0 0 0 0 0 0 0 0 0 0 0 0 0 0 0 0 0 0 0 0 0 0 0 0 0 0 0 0 0 0 0 0 0 0 0 0 0 0 0 0 0 0 0 0 0 0 0 0 0 0 0 0 0 0 0 0 0 0 0 0 0 0 0 0 0 0 0 0 0 0 0 0 0 0 0 0 0 0 0 0 0 0 0 0 0 0 0 0 0 0 0 0 0 0 0 0 0 0 0 0 0 0 0 0 0 0 0

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Fly Conquana 451 Alpha. Fly Conquana 451 Alpha, over. 451 Alpha has arrived. We have a temp that is well involved. You're actually one of the case one, QPS in attendance, and full stop, over.

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1: Foxtrot 451 Alpha.
0: The chain has been extinguished. It's a stop and a code for 451 Alpha.
1: 451 Alpha, 10 extinguished, stop, code 4, 261.

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0: 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They have provided additional information that the location of the incident is prior to exit 224 southbound lane, over.
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0: Cycle 474 Lima, acknowledge last, 0737.

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0: Icon, be advised, this RTC is on southbound lane, Troy Hill. We're dodging through traffic at this point of time, over.
1: Icon 454 Alpha, be advised, RTC on southbound lane, Crawley Hill. We are dodging traffic at this time, point in time, 0739. Icon 454 Echo, did you copy location, over?
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0: 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Caught nothing on research, can you post off on legal things?
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0: Also, we have an ATI on GPS, please.
1: 454 Alpha, be advised. GPS have stated they are on route. They have not provided an exact ETA, Eva.
0: That's just for safe, also. Thank you.
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0: 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They are asking if any lane closures are required, Emma.
1: Welcome, we have the left-hand side lawn lane closed on the Croy Hill. We have still traffic flowing on the right-hand side, over.
0: We have left-hand side lane closed. Corey Hill, have traffic flowing right-hand side. There is a

0: Kawana, southbound at 42.
1: Icon, southbound at 42, over.
0: Icon, Kawana, southbound at 42, we're just mobile in our local area.
1: Roger, southbound at 42, mobile local area, southbound at 42, can you confirm three numbers, over? Grove 2,
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0: 436 Alpha is Coke 1, over.
1: 436 Alpha, Coke 1, be advised, we did receive a call from the premises. Alarm activated due to South Tower, Unit 1107 Alpha. 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
0: Just like I'm going to receive. If we have a Bravo response, have them proceed, over.
1: 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If you have a Bravo response, have them proceed, 0 8 minutes.

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1: Michael 436 Bravo, Emma.
0: Of course, you have an key captain over. We'll be proceeding, responding call 1 and 3 over.
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1: Michael, 436 Alpha, Eva.
0: Tom, the alarm is an accidental activation via management. The alarm has been isolated by management prior to our arrival. West stop and coast 4 over.
1: Hi, Tom, 436 Alpha. It was accidental activation of alarm by management. The alarm has been isolated by management prior to your arrival. 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
0: 436 Alpha, turn out to the intersection of Doolong South Road and College Way, Kiwanis, for a new vehicle on his east, Millet Trap, over.
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0: 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Exiting Wells and containment line, generating a fair bit of smoke in local area, but not affecting any neighbours. Over.
1: Welcome Landsborough 41, stacks burning well within containment lines, generating smoke in local area but not affecting any neighbours, 0913.

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0: Okay, 2 with QAS, QPS in attendance, over.
1: 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Code 2, QAS, QPS in attendance, 0917.

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0: Viacom Metamore 41, arrived in Kingaroy, 4th Annual Roadworthy Certificate, over.
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0: Lana, southbound at 42.
1: Slocum, southbound at 42, over.
0: Southbound at 42, code 5.
1: Roger, southbound at 42, code 5, 0923.

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